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0: 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That's what it's about.
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He's a poor boy, empty as a pocket, empty as a pocket, with nothing to lose. Say ta-na-na, ta-na-na-na. She got diamonds on the soles of her shoes.